0: Did you see that?
1: 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There's science all around us in the sights and sounds. Things that fizz, sparkle, spin and glow. 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

0: Kaya, kai nana not, kaya nana not it. 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
2: 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So for shoulder, we say wano. Wano is your shoulder. Wano is spelled W-O-N-D-I-L. 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Your nail is your underarm. Nail is spelled N-G-A-R-L-Y. 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For your elbow, we say noil. 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Noil. And that was today's lesson.
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2: It's time to bring back the language with Joe Collard.
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0: Yak is your upper back. 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Yak. Yak is spelled Y-A-R-R-G. 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

0: Here's a moment in Aboriginal history. 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This has been a moment in Aboriginal history.
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0: Kaya, kaya na nonok, kaya na nonok. 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
1: Today we will look at beard, upper mouth and nose. 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And that was today's lesson.
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of August, Ketelungwada, word of the day. The greatest among you shall be your servant. Matthew 23, verse 11. Dear friends and family, Pharisees do work to be seen by men. Their rules become such a heavy burden. On the cross mercy was freely given. 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Jesus the way now leads us to heaven. His yoke is easy, yes, 24/7. Yanganula Bridia, hallelujah.

0: Kaya, kaya nya nonot, kaya nya nonot. 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

0: here for the long summer days and the torrential downpours, the barbie sizzling at sundown and the early morning wake-up calls. We're here for all of it. The good and the not so good. 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
2: And we'll now look at colours. 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Jindo means white. 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Then we'll look at jardak. 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We'll now look at the word for brown. 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And the last colour for green, we say gamaji. 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And that was today's lesson.
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0: Kaya, kaya na not, kaya na not that. 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
2: Today we will look at calf muscle, ribs, and skin. 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Woolage. Woolage is spelled W-O-L-I-D-J. Woolage. Woolage is your calf muscle. Your ribs is your narin. Narin is your ribs. Narin is spelled N-G-A-R-I-N-Y. Narin is your ribs. For your skin, we say yarlin. Yarlin is your skin. Yarlin is spelled Y-A-R-R-L-I-N-Y. Yarlin. And that was today's lesson.
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3: 22nd of August. Ketalang Wada, word of the day. The greatest among you shall be your servant. Matthew 23, verse 11. Dear friends and family, Pharisees do work to be seen by men. Their rules become such a heavy burden. On the cross mercy was freely given. From sins we're cleansed now forever, amen. Jesus the way now leads us to heaven. His yoke is easy, yes, 24/7. Young and all abridia, hallelujah.
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0: Kaya, kai nana not, kaya nana not. 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
2: 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For hand, we say ma. Ma is your hand. Ma is spelled M-A-R-R. For finger, we say ma beer. 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So it's M-A-R-R, then it's B-I-R-R. Ma beer. For finger. For wrist, we say qualin. Qualin, we spell G-W-O-L-I-N-Y. Qualin is your wrist. And that was today's lesson.
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1: 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Things that fizz, sparkle, spin and glow. 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

0: Kaya, kaya nana not, kaya nana not that. 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
1: 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Korbu is spelled G-O-O-L-Y-B-O-L, korbu. Korbu is your belly. 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The nipple, we say bibi. 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And that was today's lesson.
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0: 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Yes, Late Night Love Songs every Thursday from 7 to 10pm here on Noongar Radio. Hi, I'm Anthony Ward, the host of Late Night Love Songs, playing all your favourite love songs and dedications. And guests too, talking about everything L-O-V-E. 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

0: We wish to acknowledge the traditional owners of the land here in Bulu, the Whadjuk people, past, present and future. We wish to thank the elders for their contribution to the community now and in the future. And with that, we welcome you to Kaya Radio. My name is Shoshi.
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0: And on this program, we aim to share with you African music, African art,
1: African culture and story. Come on this journey with us.
0: Another beautiful Saturday evening here in Bulu. This is Bread Out of Stone by Irreversible Entanglements. Birthright Magic Workers will come up next, and that one is by Carlos Nino. And then Don Cherry and Latif Khan with Airmail. This is Kaya Radio. Welcome, welcome.

that's Baba Sissoko. Now, he's from a great and ancient dynasty of griots from Mali. And in the Malian traditions, griots are deputed to calm down hearts and souls by means of music. Baba Sissoko has been the first to introduce the sound of tamani in modern music of Mali. He was born in Bamako. Baba Sissoko is the undisputed master of tamani, which is the original talking drum that he started to play since he was a child, thanks to teachings from his grandfather, who was named Jelly Baba Sissoko, and from which he is able to extract all notes simply with one natural movement. That track was called De De De, and it features Corey Harris. But enjoy the music that we've got lined up for you.

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3: 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Uro merengeru kata merenka bu mare. On a sent terinka.
4: Language, Sarah, Allah, Sarah, Allah, Sarah, Allah,

And the Zen Nation has in the last few years suffered grossly as a result of bad government. The Bavenda people were subjected to cold-blooded ritual murders, corruption, nepotism and instability committed by certain elements within the previous government. Teachers and scholars have boycotted classes, civil servants boycotted work, nurses boycotted, laborers boycotted work, and other working forces down their tubes. Law and order collapsed. Bavenda killed fellow Bavenda, and lawlessness prevailed.

because when the higher forces give you the gift of music, musicianship, it must be well used for the good of humanity. If you use it for your own self by deceiving people or doing this, you will die young. You see? And I've told people this many times. So I'm going to prove them wrong and prove myself right. Because now I'm 44, I'm getting younger. Because I'm doing it right. So I can play music for 10 hours. I'm never tired. I'm getting younger because the spiritual life of music

Let's talk about the car.

I also wanted to give a shout out to everybody who came through to Peasants Paradise last week for the culture event between Kaya Radio, Rep Culture, Locke, that's Calvin Chu, the artist, Peasants Paradise, the restaurant. That one is on Brisbane Street. So yeah, if you are ever up for a bit of African fusion food, you can hit them up. They are on Brisbane Street, rather, in Northbridge. We love the food over there, and it's a good vibe. Place to hang out, place to get some nice African flavors. But also wanted to thank you for tuning in to Kaya Radio as always. We urge you to keep it locked here on Nunga Radio. There's more exciting shows after this one. Thank you for hanging out with Kaya Radio. We appreciate you, and we'll see you again next week.

0: Hi, I'm Kelly, a proud Kaurna, Noongar and Ngarrindjeri woman from South Australia and a mum of four. 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
1: We're now going to learn some sentences. She is my mother. Bal nanya nank. Bal nanya nank. She is my mother. He is my father. Bal nanya mam. Bal nanya mam. He is my father. She is my sister. Bal nanya chuk. Bal nanya chuk. She is my sister. He is my brother. Bal nanya ngun. Bal nanya ngun. He is my brother.
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0: here for the long summer days and the torrential downpours, the barbie sizzling at sundown and the early morning wake-up calls. We're here for all of it. The good and the not so good. 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

0: 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That's why the turtle has a hard shell, and the echidna has spikes. Thank you.
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2: 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You are a cruel, deadly Mudit Yoga, and I'm madam for you. But I'm just a Winyan Yunga man. I'm gonna try and get off this Jabber and Ganja and be a cruel, deadly Mudit Yunga man. You are indeed a truly deadly, solid Mudit Yoga, and I'm chirping something wicked for you. But I'm just a Winyan Yunga man. I'm gonna get off this Jabber and Ganja and show you what a Mudit man I can be, and give you all the love that I can. But Kurndang Chu, I'm shame.
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0: summer days and the torrential downpours, the barbie sizzling at sundown and the early morning wake-up calls. We're here for all of it. The good and the not so good. 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

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Lawyer George Fletcher Moore, the first Advocate General of the colony, wrote about a Swan Valley leader known as Yagan and tried to interpret a conversation. 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

Here's a moment in Aboriginal history. I'm afraid my wife will commit suicide if my boy is not back soon, for she is good for nothing. Only cry day and night. I have as much love for my dear wife and children as you have for yours. So if you have any feelings at all, please send the boy back as quick as you can. It did not take long for him to go, but it takes a long time for him to come back. The father pleading with the Aborigines Department in WA for the return of his son, 1903. This has been a moment in Aboriginal history.

man in front when it comes to everything urban from across the globe. Whether it be independent or established artists, we have got you well and truly covered. Opening up this week with one of our favourites of the last 7 days, the latest release from R&B singer Eli Derby. His track Fine As You was released in late July. Production by Grammy winner Christopher Deep Henderson on this one as well. Loving the live guitar work from Brandon Thomas. It's a first play for you. Get around this one. Eli Derby and Fine As Hell here on the Urban Meltdown.

track that's literally just dropped recently. Latest one from Honey Baby, featuring Grammy-nominated rapper J.I.D. The track is called A Thousand Times. And if you just joined us before that one, Eli Derby, latest smooth offering from him called Fine As You. Latest release now from Lucky Day, keeping things pretty smoothed out on this edition of the Urban Meltdown. Nowhere Fast from Lucky Day. Pre-Costello.

Liking that sound. It comes from Markay, M-A-R hyphen K. The track, It's Over, here on the Urban Meltdown. A little something for you. Brett Costello,

The sounds of Jalen Chords there, and the track is called My Boo. If you're loving the sounds you hear up on the Urban Meltdown radio show, then you're going to want to get around the Urban Meltdown Spotify playlist as well. Just search The Urban Meltdown, give us a like and a follow there. You can check out plenty of the tracks that have featured on the Urban Meltdown radio show over the recent months. You'll certainly hear this next guy there, Nate James, one of the quality releases over recent weeks. The track is called Set the Tone. We'll give you that one first before getting into Nipper and Blast together on a track called Homegrown. You know how we do, keep you up front and

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7: Brett Costello, bring it the beats.

Loving that sound, the latest release there from Wale, featuring Elmeen as well on that track. It's called Overthink, and if you just joined us, before that, Rashida Wallace and the tune Representative. Brett Costello with you, keeping you up front and in front when it comes to everything urban from across the globe. Well, by now, you've probably heard the new release tune from Beyoncé called Morning Dew that she dropped and snuck into the B-Day album anniversary re-release. Morning Dew's now got a handy little remix as well, so we thought we'd drop that one on you before we get into some Jodie Watley. This is Beyoncé here on the Urban Meltdown. Morning.

of The Dawn from Jodie Watley. It is the Urban Meltdown. We've been a big fan of almost everything that Ella May has put out across her days. Probably hasn't quite catapulted herself into the stratosphere of what her debut record gave us hopes for, but this is certainly a solid outing from her. It's called Might Just, the latest release now from Ella May here on the Urban Meltdown.

Sounds there from Point Five is the artist's name. We've played plenty of tracks from him if you're a regular listener to the show. That particular one is called Unseen Life, a new track taken off his latest long play release as well. Before too long, we're going to give you the latest from Victoria Monet. But first, B2K. Do you remember these guys from the, let's say, late 90s and early 2000s? Probably most known for their tune Bump, Bump, Bump. This is their new one called Mileage. B2K here on the Urban Meltdown Radio Show.

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3: 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If you want
4: it. Hi, this is Cav here from Eskimo Joe for RAD, which is recording artists, actors and athletes against drink driving. On stage, we love mucking around. Off stage, it's

0: 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You'll make the road safer for everyone.
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there is Damar. The tune is Levels here on the Urban Meltdown Radio Show. And if you just joined us, before that, something fresh out of the Teddy Riley production stable. Marsha Kova is the artist's name, and the tune was Bye Bye Bye. Brett Costello with you for the Urban Meltdown, keeping you up front and in front each and every week when it comes to everything urban from across the globe. Getting a bit more up-tempo with a couple of tunes in a row for you now. DJ Spen, Tasha LeRae. This track almost sounding like an old Incognito tune. It's called When I Needed You Most, here on the Urban Meltdown Radio Show.

from Perspective 360 there. The first play for you here on the Urban Meltdown. Don't forget, if you'd like to connect with us during the week, there's a few ways that you can do it. 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We've got a few playlists over there that you can like and follow. Keep up to date with everything that's happening with the new releases. Another fresh one for you from Dawn Richard now. This is Baby Can We. You're on the Urban Meltdown.

UK legend Georgie B there. That's the Summer of 76 remix of his tune, You Know. Before too long on the Urban Meltdown, we're going to give you the fresh one from Chaka Khan. She's teamed with Snoop on the tune Boogies in My Soul. But first, Tanya Nolan smooths things out for us. This one's called Impossible. Rick Costello with you here on the Urban Meltdown.

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2: Hi, Katrina Gorry here from the Matildas for RAD. How many people do you know who've been killed, seriously injured or lost their license on our roads? 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It's the little things you do that can make a big difference to the road toll. What will you do to get our road toll towards zero?
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Rick Costello with you for the Urban Meltdown Radio Show. A consistent performer in recent years, that's Cornell CC Carter in his tune, Let's Get Away From Here. And if you just joined us before that, Glenn Lewis, recent release from him, GYAML. Don't forget, if you'd like to connect with the Urban Meltdown during the week, there's a few ways that you can do that. 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We've got a few different playlists there that you can get around and listen to in your own time. Up next, a brand new release from Danny Foster and Rouge, featuring the vocals of Lasita Jules, who's popped up on quite a few quality tunes over the years. This is Saturday Night, the CB remix, as we get a little more up-tempo here on the Urban Meltdown.

Nice little recent release there from Lady Vanta, using, of course, the old PM Dawn, Set Adrift on Memory Bliss. That one is called Sent By You. You are on the Urban Meltdown Radio Show. We're keeping you up front and in front. Another new release now from Sid, featuring Blue June on this particular tune. A moody little track that we're loving at the moment called Callin'. Oh,

track is called Tambourine, and it comes from the Crank Crusaders. Who are the Crank Crusaders, you might ask? A Washington-based DC live R&B and go-go band. They're actually founded by Grammy-nominated soul singer Raheem Devon, who you'd probably be familiar with. Also included in the trio, producer and vocalist Bootsy Vegas and singer Yazara. That's their latest track, bridging the gap between traditional R&B and the high-energy go-go or crank sound out of DC. A couple of additional new tracks coming your way. Before too long, we'll get into a bit of reggae sounds, which we don't play a lot of, but this tune from Protégé featuring Shensia caught our ears. That one's called Goddess. Listen out for that before too long. But first, a tune that really embodies that late 90s, early 2000s type of R&B sound. I could almost see this aligning with a Baby Bash type of track. The tune is called Shook. It's by Hera, and we've got it for you as a first play here on the Urban Meltdown.

0: Hi, I'm Ali Chidiak from the Matildas for RAD. 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
1: 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We're here for all of it. 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
1: It's time to bring back the language with Joe Collard.
2: Today we will look at forehead, head, and hair. So for forehead, we say yimang. 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The next word is head. 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Jawin is for the hair. And that was today's lesson.
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one's called True Story. I'm standing at the front desk, waiting to be served. Been standing here 10 minutes or more, starting to get bored. When in walks Abby, all smiling bright and happy in his ways, I try to warn him with my eyes. Chew, can't tell him I am shame. In his rush of getting dressed, his shirt all tucked in tight, he forgot one thing that most men do, which can be an ugly sight. I scowl at him with such a frown, girl's face is crimson red. 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He left as quickly as he came, in an awful rush. Next time he looked before he leaps, to avoid his red face flush.

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I'm everyone's favorite. 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

0: Kaya, kaya na not, kaya na not that. 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

0: Kaya, kaya na not, kaya na notet. 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
2: 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Jup is spelled D-J-O-B. Jup. Jup is your kidney. Lungs, we say wal. Wal is your lungs. Wal is spelled W-A-L-Y. Wal. Wal is your lungs. And that was today's lesson.
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0: Our ancient Aboriginal sites are covered by land development, preventing our people from ever going to these places of importance. Bullsbrook, just north of Perth, where the St. Mary's Church is located, was a place of importance to our people. It was considered by Noongar people that the spring water that came from the ground, or the Namahole, had healing properties. Much of the documentation of these places of importance were considered by the governments of the day as classified information, sometimes preventing any knowledge of Noongar occupation prior to European settlement. This was a method used to claim valuable Noongar land. Only now, governments have shown an interest with working with our people through native title claims. The general community are now beginning to understand and appreciate Noongar history. Noongar history is a valuable process in understanding Australia's history. History is something we can all learn from. This has been a moment in Aboriginal history.
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Good morning. This is Ralph Winmaria on Noongar Radio. I'd like to share the good news of Jesus Christ to your followers out there this morning. God bless you. Jesus Christ is the same yesterday, today and forever. That's in Hebrews 13:8. In the days when Jesus walked upon earth 2,000 years ago, he fed the multitude of 5,000 people with 2 fish and 5 loaves of bread. That is a miracle. And a blind man was sitting by the side of the road, and he heard that Jesus was coming into town. He sat there and waited. And he said, and as Jesus began to get closer and closer, he can hear him walking. And he said, "Jesus, Son of David, have mercy upon me." Jesus stood still, walked back to the blind man, and he said, "What can I do for you?" He said, "I want to receive my sight." And straight away, bang, that blind man got healed. And another miracle when Lazarus, Jesus' friend, was dead for 4 days in a tomb. Jesus came to visit him, and he stood at the end of the tomb, and he said, "Lazarus, come out." This bloke was dead for 4 days, walked out of the tomb. That is a miracle. That is a miracle that Jesus done upon earth. And you know, like I said before, the same miracles that Jesus done 2,000 years ago, he can do the same miracle today. And you know something? The best miracle that can now happen, that can ever happen in your life, is when you ask Jesus Christ to come into your life. That is the biggest miracle. And I tell you what, if you don't know Jesus Christ out there this morning, or, you know, you probably heard about Jesus and you're probably thinking, "I want to turn to Christian. I want Jesus to come into my life. I want him to set me free from all the things of my past, like alcohol, drugs and gambling and all this kind of stuff. If this Jesus is real, can you lead me to him?" Well, I got good news for you. If you repeat this prayer after me, and I'll say it slow, you say, "Dear Jesus, forgive me for the sins of my past. I believe in my heart that God raised Jesus from the dead. I confess with my mouth this day that Jesus is Lord of my life. Old things have passed away. Behold, all things become new. I thank you, Jesus, for coming into my life today, and I will follow you all the days of my life." You know, perhaps it's the first time you ever said that. I just want to say that the heavens rejoicing for you. And perhaps you walked away from Jesus and went back to the wild side of life, and you said, "I got to come home to Jesus." And perhaps you said that. I just want to say that God is married to the prodigal son. He loves you. No matter how far you've been in life or how low, there's enough God in God that can pick you up and turn you around. 2 Corinthians 5:17. "Therefore, if anyone be in Christ, he is a new creation. Old things have passed away, behold, all things become new." And when you said that prayer, you become a brand new person. Listen, God bless you. You have a great day, morning. Jeff Michael loves you. Noongar Radio loves you. And I love you too. God bless you.

Praise God, praise God, praise God. Our Father in heaven, hallowed be your name. Your kingdom come, your will be done on earth as it is in heaven. Give us this day our daily bread, and forgive our debtors as we forgive our debtors. And do not lead us into temptation, but deliver us from the evil one. For yours is the kingdom, the power and the glory forever. Amen. Here, look, for yours is the kingdom, the power and the glory forever. When you ask God, and the faith, and the thing is, when you say, our kingdom come, you will be done on earth as it is in heaven, you got to believe in faith that God's kingdom will come down to earth and just get around you and come into you, because the kingdom of God belongs to you, because he made you in the image of him. Satan, the devil, the mam, or whatever you call him, Janak or Bullockfoot or any other Noongar word there, or Wongo word, Yamdi word, is out to destroy people's lives, like on the alcohol and on the drugs and all this kind of stuff. But you got to ask God for his kingdom to come down to earth to you. And the only way that you can ask God for his kingdom is ask by faith. And when you got faith in God, you can move mountains. You can move the mountain of alcohol. You can move the mountain of drugs. You can move the mountain of gambling. You can move any mountain that gets you bound. Because God's kingdom is real, and he will come down to you if you would ask him to come into your life. And if you want Jesus to come into your life this morning, all that you got to do, and you're tired of the way that you're living,

You can move the mountain of drugs. You can move the mountain of gambling. You can move any mountain that gets you bound. Because God's kingdom is real, and he will come down to you if you would ask him to come into your life. And if you want Jesus to come into your life this morning, all that you're going to do, and you're tired of the way that you're living, perhaps you might be hooked on alcohol and drugs and gambling. And you're thinking to yourself, is there a way out of here? Hey, I got good news for you, brother. You can receive Jesus Christ, because he'll open the prison doors for you. All that you got to do is just ask Jesus into your life, and he will set you free. If you want to repeat this prayer after me, and I'll just say this, and if you want to repeat it, just repeat it after me. You say, Jesus, forgive me for the sins of my past. I believe in my heart that God raised Jesus from the dead. I confess with my mouth this day that Jesus is Lord of my life. All things have passed away. Behold, all things become new. I ask you, Jesus, to come into my heart today, and I will follow you all the days of my life. You know, when you're following Jesus all the days of your life, you can put away the drugs and the alcohol and gambling and live a better life than you used to live. I choose to live that life with Jesus. I was an alcoholic before, tried every rehab right across the country. Never done nothing for me. I said, Jesus, can you set me free from this? This don't belong to me. I must have picked this up on my journey. And I said, God, can you wash this from me? And he just washed this right away from me. And now I'm living a good life in Jesus. And you can do the same too. God bless you.

In the Bible, in Jeremiah 17, verse 7, it says, "Blessed is the man who trusts in the Lord, and whose hope is in the Lord. For he shall be like a tree planted by the rivers of water." Now, if you follow us, been by a river, and you've seen these big trees are grown by the river, that's how these trees grow, because they drink from the river and they get their food from the river. In the Bible, I reckon, and I believe, I believe that we get watered by the Word of God, so that we can grow in God's kingdom, so that we can grow in Jesus. Because there's two kinds of life that you can live. There's a life that lives in the flesh, and life that lives in the spirit. The spirit is called an inner man. And when you start living in the spirit, you start strengthening yourself, because your spirit will get fed by the Word of God. Because in the beginning, when God created mankind, he put a spirit in him. And when that spirit dies, it goes back to God. But in the meantime, on earth, we can feed our spirit and know that Jesus Christ lives in us. And that's how we can grow to be strong Christians in life. Because without the Word of God, you can't grow. You can't be like the tree that's planted by the waters. Because when you get fed and watered by the Word of God, you're just like that tree that's been planted by the waters, by the living waters. And, you know, I just want to say that Jesus Christ loves you. No matter where you've been in life, there's enough God in God that can love you. And if you're out there backslidden and all this kind of stuff, and you once knew Jesus and you went back to the wild side of life, I want you to know that you can come back to let Jesus come into your life again. And if you don't know Jesus Christ out there today, you know, and you're saying, "Man, I should meet this Jesus one day." Well, I got good news for you today. You can meet Jesus right now if you want to. All that you got to do is just repeat this prayer after me. You just say, "Jesus, forgive me for the sins of my past." You just say it like this. Say, "Jesus, forgive me for the sins of my past. I believe in my heart that God raised Jesus from the dead. I confess with my mouth this day that Jesus is Lord of my life. All things have passed away, behold, all things become new. I thank you, Jesus, for coming into my heart today, and I will follow you all the days of my life." Perhaps that's the first time you said this prayer. Yeah, I got good news for you. Heaven's rejoicing for you. And perhaps you went back to the wild side of life and you said this prayer, and you're like the prodigal son. I want you to know that Jesus, he loves you too. And you know, when you become a brand new person in Christ, you become a child of God. Like it says in 2 Corinthians 5:17, "Therefore, if anyone be in Christ, is a new creation. All things have passed away, behold, all things become new." Now listen, God loves you guys out there. Jeff Michael in the Noongar radio station loves you. And I love you too. And God bless you. Amen.

0: In 2 Corinthians 5:17, therefore if any one be in Christ, is a new creation. Old things are passed away, behold, all things become new. And in Romans 10:8-9, that if you confess with your mouth the Lord Jesus and believe in your heart that God raised Jesus from the dead, you can be saved. There is power. There's wonder working power in the precious blood of Jesus Christ. Yes, Jesus can wash all your sins away. Yes, Jesus can deliver you. If you're hooked on alcohol and drugs, Jesus can wash away those things from your mind. You don't have to have those things no more. When you're set free with the precious blood of Jesus, it can make everything brand new. You can give up alcohol just like that. You can give up drugs just like that. You can give up gambling just like that. All that you got to do, if you really want to turn away from them things and turn to Jesus, all that you got to do is just say a little prayer after me. Just repeat this prayer after me. You just say, "Dear Jesus, forgive me for the sins of my past. I believe in my heart that God raised Jesus from the dead. I confess in my mouth this day that the Lord Jesus is the Lord of my life. And all the days of my life, I will follow Jesus Christ. There's no other way that you can get by through this world. You know, one day we're all going to die one day. And we're all going to stand before Jesus and give account of the way that we lived here on earth. Because God is the way, the truth, and the life. There's no other way besides Him. And you know, giving yourself to Jesus, He washed all your sins away. Your sins have been blotted out by the precious blood of Jesus. He doesn't remember your sins, so why should you remember yours? Listen, Jesus Christ loves you out there this morning. Jeff Michael loves you here in the radio station. I love you here in the radio station. And listen, God bless you.
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2: 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We acknowledge the Noongar people as the traditional custodians of this land. Good morning. 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
1: Good morning, Nala Kadich, Noongar Mord Kay and Kadak Nijabudja. We acknowledge the Noongar people as the traditional custodians of this land. Good morning, Anthony Ward on the mic with you on Gospel Celebration, a special Gospel Celebration this morning. Why? Well, we've got the singers, we've got the director of Hosanna Night of Honour in, and we're going to be having a bit of a photo shoot after the show. So, stick with us, listen in, tune in. And especially between 7 and 8 this morning, because pretty much at 8 o'clock, because all of us have church commitments, we've all got to go rush off to our local congregations. But please, if you want to be part of the show, you can, 0476 797 601. You request it, we play it. We're here on 100.9 FM, Noongar Radio. Here's John Kessler, and the Lord is my shepherd, here on Gospel Celebration.

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0: Yes, Keith Urban, and God's been good to me. God's been good to you because you're tuned in to Gospel Celebration. And in the studio with me, I have a special guest. I have Pastor Silver Bright here in the studio. Good morning to you, Pastor Silver.
1: Good morning, Anthony.
0: It's always a pleasure and a blessing to see your smiling face in my studio.
1: Yeah.
0: And I love it when my guests come bearing gifts.
1: Oh.
0: Now, the gift is off your new Wonderful God album.
1: My new album, Marvelous God album.
0: Now, you gave it looks like the old-fashioned cassette, but wait, underneath that old facade is USB.
1: It's a USB, so you can play it in your car, you can load the songs up in your computer, and
0: Awesome. And it's got your picture on there, a Marvelous God, and you know what, you've even signed it for you. Now, I normally don't tell everyone this song, but I'm going to say, my blessed friend.
1: Yes.
0: I feel blessed. Thank you. That's going up into the studio where my other gifts are from my guests. So tell us what's been happening. You've been busy. You've been producing music, of course, Marvelous God.
1: Oh, yeah. So this has been a project that has been going on for some while. And this album is more of my experience, my journey with God. Some of the things I went through and God saw me through, and so I decided to title this album Marvelous God. So I started working this album, putting the songs together. Some of the songs I started writing them like way back in 2017, and then this year I decided like, oh, why should I just keep writing these songs and keeping them? These songs need to get out there. And be a blessing to somebody.
0: Amen.
1: And then I happened to get my good friend, Fiston, who decided to produce me, accepted to produce me. And and we worked the songs. It was, a very,
0: collaboration.
1: Yeah, it was a great project so far. And I'm happy that these songs are out, and it's already going, it's already out there on this, on every social platform, and people have been blessed.
0: Yes, so on your Apple Music, your Spotify. So if I bring up how many, I'm just going to test it. Oh, there you are.
1: Oh, yeah.
0: Winner. Why winner? You feel like a winner in Christ?
1: Yeah, we are winners. We are champions. We are more than conquerors in Christ Jesus.
0: Yeah.
1: We are the head and not the tail. And when you are in Christ, you are actually a winner, because, with Christ on your side, nothing can actually, pull you down. So I strongly believe when we are connected to Jesus, we become winners.
0: We are. Let's just count the ways. For one, our souls are saved, redeemed. We have our names written in the Lamb's Book of Life. Mm. We have an eternal home, a hope in heaven. Mm. We're going to have a... Here comes Lindsay. We're going to have a mansion prepared for us with streets of gold. Mm. And it's just amazing.
1: Yeah.
0: Would you like to start off with a prayer?
1: Oh, yeah, sure. Yeah.

0: Just lead us in prayer this morning, everyone listening to me. Father, we thank you for such a wonderful opportunity that we have seen this new day, and this is the day that you've given us to rejoice and be glad in it. And to everyone listening to me, I don't know what you're going through, but I want you to know that the Lord is with you and the Lord is watching over you, and it's just a matter of time. He's going to turn things around for your good. Father, we thank you. Bless them, everyone that is going through something. Father, touch their hearts. We pray for your peace to rest in them. We pray that you strengthen those who are weak. You heal those who are sick. Father, listening to us this morning, Father, that even as they look up to you, Father, we know that your healing hand will rest upon their lives. And we just thank you that, you know, you will bless your people. You will bless this nation. You will bless the people of Perth. You will bless Australia. And we just thank you that there will be no room for the enemy to prevail in this nation. Thank you for this new day. And we thank you because we will keep rejoicing in the Lord in Jesus' mighty name. Amen.
1: Amen. Amen. I feel like a winner after that prayer.
0: Oh.
1: How about hearing the title track from your song? This is from Silver Bright's Marvelous God album and winner here on 100.9 FM Noongar Radio. Thanks, Silver. Let's have a listen, shall we? Turn it up nice and loud. Let's have a listen.

0: yeah, put your hands together, please. And make some noise. That was just awesome. Yeah, I like a bit of a rap there too. You got it going on. Pastor Silver, man of many talents. Yeah. The winner from Marvelous God album. But there's another track on there we want to have another listen to. A bit of a chat. Hey, in the meantime, your good friend Lindsay Carter's in the house. Good morning, artist Lindsay Carter and Pastor Extraordinaire.
1: Good morning. It's so good to see you, Anthony.
0: I know it's been a while. It has been a while, hasn't it?
1: We've both been so busy.
0: We have. And you've been painting the world, making it bright with all your paintings, all your commission artwork around the community. I thought, that's Lindsay's. I'm sitting on a chair and I said, I think my friend Lindsay Carter painted this this bench here. Yeah, and you don't sign your work.

0: on the commercial one. I couldn't see it.
1: Oh, really?
0: Maybe it's not yours.
1: Oh.
0: But it looked like the one in the video, so we'll have to... near the beach.
1: It'll be that. No, I always sign.
0: Okay, I'll have to look harder then. And that's what she said. Look for signature. How you been, Lindsay?
1: Really good. I've been interstate, been in Adelaide. Yeah, just
0: for
1: doing...
0: Fringe?
1: I've been at a conference, prayer conference. I've been doing some contracts interstate as well. And I just renewed my passport.
2: Oh, wow.
1: So watch this space. New York.
0: We'll catch you later, Pastor Sue. Don't call us, we'll call you. But we'll share your music around. We'll share your music around. You should come with us. We should all go.
1: I love that song, by the way.
2: Oh, yes,
1: such a vibe.
0: It is.
2: Thanks so much.
0: It is. What inspired you to write Winner, by the way, Pastor Sue?
2: Yeah, like I said, life is a battle. And when you go through some of those, you know, very difficult times in life, and then you emerge victorious because Christ fought your battles for you, then you are a winner. So I'm a winner because Jesus Christ fought for me. He saw me through each battle I went through in life. And I remember a time when I just came over to Australia. I was going through a lot because my family was back home, and I never thought I was going to reunite with my family.
0: Oh, that's really sad.
2: God, like, you know,
0: sad.
2: I turned things around.
0: Oh my God, I wasn't ready for
2: with
0: that.
2: My family, so
0: we're your family now. Your brothers and sisters in Christ. That's one thing I love about being Christian. Doesn't matter where you travel, Lindsay, interstate around the world, you've got family here.
2: Yeah,
0: you know, isn't it?
2: Right.
0: Like, yeah,
2: it's just amazing. You know, the people that are here. You know, like when I came to Australia, I didn't really have anyone like a family, but everyone around, just the way they treat me, the way, you know, they just love me.
1: This guy has so many friends. Like, we'll be just walking down the street, and he's like, oh, hello, how are you? Oh, hi. He's just so friendly.
0: How could you not love that face?
1: Exactly right.
0: Yeah, but now he's seeing it. So I know, we've all been busy, actually. We've all been busy. I know, you've been busy painting, and you've been seeing recording in the studio as well. Yeah. Plus, Hosanna's coming up. Busy time. We're all stepping up into Hosanna mode, which is quite busy. But when I saw your music, I had to laugh. I laughed because, not like funny, funny like... Where did this come from? Now, Lindsay and Chrissy always told me that you were the most amazing dancer.
1: Yes.
0: I didn't know you could sing. And that song is, I don't know, can you say like Christian cool? Is there such a thing? I'm trying to find a word, but it's awesome. It's inspiring.
2: Yeah.
0: Remember, I come from take your hymn books and turn the page off. So, you know, it took me about 10 years before I had the courage to raise my hands.
1: Oh, wow.
0: So, you know what I mean? So, like, I'm with it now. No, I'm down.
2: Yeah.
0: No, I'm down at the Roxy. I'm at the front there.
2: Yeah.
0: I think Lindsay's corrupted me. Well, not corrupted me. Let's look at positive.
2: Yeah.
0: She said, you know, Anthony, you can get really into the worship of the Spirit of God. You know,
1: you should have seen Anthony backstage at Hosanna last year.
2: Oh, wow.
1: He was going for it. I saw some moves come out that I have not seen in a long time.
0: Oh, wow.
1: Yeah.
0: 1980.
1: we had a lot of fun, didn't we?
0: Oh, we did. Yeah. I'm going to miss you up on stage this year.
1: I will be there. Don't worry.
0: I know. You'll be down on the red carpet.
2: Yeah.
0: We're hopefully going to get some photos. We've got the red carpet and the lights all ready for some photos.
2: Yeah.
0: I hope you brought a photographer or you get your...
2: He's
0: coming?
2: He's pretty much on his way coming.
0: Yeah, that's okay. And I've got... If not, phones these days are so good.
2: Yeah,
0: I've got tripods, lighting, anything like that. Because it just makes it instant. Like, you know, you can upload, edit yourself, you can stream, share instantly.
2: Yeah.
0: With the photographer, I found like, even like when I was doing it, just give me a week, I've got to go to my computer, I've got to download them, got to edit them, and it just wasn't work. I don't have the time. So I said, I only have like professional shoots where they hired, they brought their own, and we've done two music videos. That's been really awesome. That was packed out.
2: Oh, wow.
0: A Christian singer called Kali Samata. You should kind of network there. She's about your age. She's a pretty cool chick and loves the Lord. And she's in the entertainment industry and she holds her own pretty well. I'm really proud of the way she kind of, you know, keeps those boundaries there but does her thing. And she's like a little light. She's an actress as well. Pretty good. Now the next song, let's go. The next, Marvelous God.
2: Okay.
0: This is
1: I like this song.
0: Now tell us about what inspired you to write this particular track, Pastor Silver.
2: God is marvelous. He's wonderful. You know, just looking at everything that God has done for us, He is a marvelous God. You know, when it all, like I said, this song is mostly inspired from my journey with God. You know, it has not been a very easy journey, but through all the hurdles, through all the obstacles, you know, God saw me through and God is still seeing me through because

0: As you know, they say a lot that we are doing, and sometimes it's not very easy, but most often God shows up some of those, you know, difficult things which you, like, you know, come across and you think there is just no way forward, but before you know, God steps in and makes a way where there seems to be no way. That is why I call him a marvelous God.
1: Wow. Yeah. Has this one got rapping on it?
0: Oh, no. This, this man is an African contemporary.
2: Oh,
0: priest.
2: Yeah. Oh, wow. Yeah. Oh, I like it. Sound like it.
0: Cool. Yeah.
2: Marvelous God by Silver Bright. Shall we have a listen?
1: Yes.
2: Yeah. All right.
1: Do it.

0: Marvellous. How marvellous was that, Lindsay?
1: Well, love it.
0: Yeah. Hey, we went from a bit of a rap to into Jamaica Star. Get it on, man. Get it on. Get your marvellous blood on, brother. Yeah. Don't hide it. Let it shine.
2: Oh, yeah.
0: Yeah, yeah. Marvellous. Oh, yeah. And I like the velvet green suit with the black lapels there.
2: Yeah, thanks.
0: Very dapper and cool.
1: This guy has so much fashion sense.
0: I know. He keeps really? Me on my toes. Like, yeah. I thought when he comes in today, I thought, I better ring back up. So, I'm not dressed for my shoot. I've got my MC stuff up there.
2: Yeah.
0: Yeah, because I thought, Pastor Silver, he'll be all dressed up. Lindsay's always looks great.
1: Thanks. Thank you.
0: Oh, well, what's happening locally? Like, what's happening with Hosanna?
2: Pastor Lindsay, for now, before Pastor Lindsay says something, we've been working so hard. I think we went through the nomination stage and we got all the nominees now for Hosanna this year.
0: Is it closed?
2: Yeah, it is closed. Nominations closed, and we've got all the local artists that are going to be performing alongside some of our international guest artists, which Pastor Lindsay is going to be sharing a bit more about that. But so far, the phase at which we are is like just... getting, the information out there so people know what is actually happening with Hosanna.
0: All right, live spiel, when, where, and what?
1: Can I just quickly add to what Silver was saying? So we just, am I allowed to share about the worship, street worship we're about to do?
2: Yeah.
1: Wow, so we came up with this cool idea we're going to do in Kings Park, and we're going to open it up. We're going to have a worship band and just do some live street worship and video at the same time. Yeah. So we're about to launch that live so people can actually just come up. It's free and you can be part of the video.
2: Yeah.
1: And we're going to launch that as part of the PR for Hosanna.
2: Yeah.
0: Be like Marvellous God filming. I saw you in a park there.
2: Oh, yeah.
0: It looks kind of familiar.
1: But just like bringing that spirit of worship.
0: Yeah. And
1: to
0: the public.
1: Yes, yeah. Yes. Mm. So they can be part of it. So that's community is a really big part of the vision.
2: Yeah.
1: And just having people, be part of the worship. And yeah.
0: So I'm going to put you on the spot because I've got you on radio, so there's no blackmail here. last year, my wife, Louise, came. Yeah. Now, before she goes upstairs, she was sitting downstairs. Yeah. She wants to bring another pastor with her who used to be a pastor of an African church down in Kwinana way.
1: Oh, great.
0: And you may know her. We'll talk off there.
2: Okay.
0: So she wants to go there. Then she's networked with a lot of African community down there.
2: Yeah.
0: So it's good to, get her to come along. So. Yeah. You don't have to pay me anything, just two tickets, one for my wife and one for the guest. I know it's two seats, it might be a full house, but two seats, I don't care if it's up the back or preferably down the front.
2: That is guaranteed.
0: Thank you. That'll be a blessing to me.
2: Yeah.
0: And them two used to be best friends in the church. And, people go away through different churches and things like that until I stole her away from that radical tongue-speaking, hand-clapping, happy-clapping mom. And I think she's been missing it ever since.
2: Yeah.
0: No, so she's going to reunite with her old Pentecostal pastor.
2: Oh,
0: and
2: that's
0: and yeah, so they were talking about it last night. So people starting to talk about it.
2: Yeah.
0: I've been talking about it. I just, where is it going to be held? Because I know it's changed. Bigger venue.
2: Yeah, it's going to be happening. It's going to be happening at Faith Community Church at Wellington.
0: It's a big place.
2: Yeah, it's
0: because I have been there recently.
2: It's a 1,500-seater church.
0: Wow.
2: It's massive.
1: We are upsizing this year.
0: Yeah. All right, okay. We'll step it up too.
1: Due to popular demand.
2: Yeah, it's amazing. Amazing venue. And
0: are you going to sing there? You should sing there.
2: Oh.
1: That's what I've been saying.
2: Yeah.
0: Lindsay Dunn didn't get off the hook there. With his album, now, they've definitely got to have him sing there.
2: Yeah.
0: If not, if I don't see it on the program, I'll be doing it impromptu.
1: Yeah.
0: Ladies and gentlemen, don't look down. It's time to get your marvellous on.
2: Maybe that's going to be a surprise.
1: Okay.
0: Just forget what I just said. Now, I'm trying to get Chrissy on the line. She said, ring me at 7:15. I rang. Let's play a song and see if we can get Chrissy's sound on, because I know she's going to be very busy very shortly, as we all got churches. How's Victory Life going?
1: Oh, really good. Yeah. Oh, yeah. I'm actually painting this morning.
0: You're painting on stage?
1: Yeah. Mm. Pastor Margaret messaged me, can you paint this weekend? So I'm actually doing two paintings today. Oh, this is a big day today. Radio.
0: Yeah.
1: Who's
0: the other painting for?
1: So No Limits Perth. So it's an incredible community fundraiser event. It's a high tea. 400 people, yes.
2: Oh, wow.
0: Well done.
1: Big day.
0: High teas or sandwiches, don't you? The tradition, that's high teas, like sandwiches, but they're very cut a specific way, yeah. and they're two different things. Wait till you come to the studio and see a certain painting that you painted.
1: Oh, yes.
0: I've been promoting you since I've had it up there. Yeah. And, like, you've never been there.
1: Yeah. And, today's the day.
0: Today's the day. Okay, today's the day. So come and check that.

0: out in there, and they're all like, wow. And some people that were there that night at my birthday party there said, I forgot to sign it. So then there's more signatures now on there.
1: That's the whole idea.
0: It is. And I've got Joanne Clayley, who's another Perth artist, who went over to a castle just a few weeks ago to be taught and mentored by a European, a French artist.
1: Oh, wow.
0: Yeah. And she's also a licensed artist for the Duchess of York, Sarah Ferguson, and she's a Perth girl. She's a children's illustrator.
1: Wow.
0: I know. Perth girls, just totally rocking the art scene.
1: Let's go, Perth.
0: Go, Perth. I know. I could go on. I went and hire a suit just over here the other day. Over here at Ferrari, I can't remember what it's called. Oh my gosh, it's eluded me. It's been around for years. They hire out lots of academic wear. It'll come to me in a sec. But their daughter's also an artist. And she goes, oh, she's over in Melbourne and she's painting over there and on stage and everything. I said, oh, well done. Yeah. Mm-hmm. So, and she said that she, because they've kind of got money and they've got lots of clothes, and they're putting all her stage clothes for sale in the front there. So I tell all my art friends who go there, if you want some good quality secondhand clothes and you're into, like, you know, eco fashion, recycling, go over there. Regalia Crop. It's called Regalia.
1: Thrifting.
0: Yeah. And it's just on the other side. Yeah, thrifting. Exactly. Mm. And they have lots of pop-ups really, really on trend now.
1: Okay.
0: You would have loved it. I did a retro shoot upstairs. She's rubbing it on a roller skate upstairs and doing a dress there.
1: Fun.
0: I'm probably going to need you to pray and cleanse the place before we start the play. Only because my son, of all the music genres, he likes metal music. God,
1: oh no,
0: have mercy on him. Exactly. My heart, my soul, that's like, oh no, God, why? And he actually wrote a metal love song. I thought, well, okay, that's not too bad. It's kind of going in the right direction. And he had a music video shoot up there.
2: Oh, yeah.
0: And I was just looking at all these people coming into my studio and saying, God, behind the scenes, they look freaky, like, you know.
2: I'm going to need
0: the blood of Jesus up there. So if you've got a bottle there, just bring it up and splash it around. I need a cleansing up there. Yeah. I really, really do. After that, I felt overwhelmed as well myself. Anyway, I felt an impression actually. Yeah. My son was like, oh, this is great, Dad. It's wonderful. Hey, so Victory Life is going well. My good friend Charlotte, she's still waving the banners up there. Charlotte, she waves the banners at the back of...
1: Oh, wow.
2: Yeah, I know her, yeah. She's always, like, waving the banners, dancing and running around.
0: Do you know she works for TAFE as well? She's a lecturer at TAFE. My wife's her boss.
2: Okay.
0: Oh, yeah, cool. Small world. But the Christian ladies there at TAFE, they stay together. They look after each other.
2: Oh,
0: good. Yeah, it is good, yeah. Wow, such a small world, isn't it? Singing, artists, and Anthony's still rambling on the radio, trying to find songs. And hey, this is a good show to listen to. Before we go, when is Hosanna? Who knows the date? Who knows the date?
2: Hosanna is happening on the 7th, Saturday the 7th of November. And it's going to be starting with a red carpet at 4 p.m. And then the show kicks up from 6 p.m. to 9 p.m.
0: So you said the 7th of November.
2: Yeah, 7th of November.
1: Save the date.
0: That's a long way. That's a long way away. 7th of November. But we know how quickly it rises up there to get all the singers, you know, prepped and all the agendas and all the awards that come through.
2: Yeah.
0: Since Lily Gogos won the Lifetime Achievement Award, we've had her on here.
2: Oh, she's amazing.
0: Isn't she? Yeah, I know. I love Lily. I did MC for NAIDOC down here, and Lily came there and performed, and we chatted afterwards, and you really helped us bond even closer through Hosanna, which was really, really good, just professionally.
2: Yeah.
0: And then she's now written a song called I Love You, a new song. So I'm not too sure if you're looking for singers.
1: Yeah. Actually, our lineup this year is incredible. Have we talked about the guest artist?
0: Please, come on, tell me.
1: Oh, my word. So Todd Delaney. I don't know. Have you heard of any of his songs?
0: Please don't ask about the artist in your
1: life. Okay. So he's actually American, really well-known gospel singer. So one of his songs, Your Great Name, does that ring a bell?
0: It does ring a bell, yes.
1: So that actually got to number one on the Billboard charts for gospel music.
0: Right, yeah.
1: Incredible, number one on the Billboard.
0: Thank God I know that one.
1: I don't know if we have time to play it, but I love that song so much.
0: Keep talking.
1: Okay, sure. So Victory Belongs to Jesus, that's another one that did incredibly well. But also, he's a Grammy nominee. Mm-hmm. Did we know that, people?
0: No, I didn't. That's amazing.
1: Yeah, I was looking
0: at that. Well, that's big time. How did you score him?
2: Mm.
1: October.
0: Well, actually,
2: we were.
0: I know a few people.
2: Yeah, we were actually wanting to get Debbie Wynans, and unfortunately, it didn't turn out to work. And then we were like, okay, who can we get next?
1: Wow.
2: And then we got to Dolani through our connection, one of our partners, Elevate Sound, and yeah, that's how we got connected to Tut Dolani.
0: Is it relation to CC Winans? Is that the one, Wynans Winans? You call it Wynans?
2: Yeah, CC Wynans. Debbie Wynans is actually the younger sister of CC Wynans.
0: Yeah, because I was going to say CC be old, but now.
2: Yeah. And Tut Dolani did a collaboration song more than this.
0: Wow.
2: With CC Wynans.
0: Well, we really need to step it up then.
2: Yeah.
0: Yeah, big time. Please keep me in the loop about that worship in the park up at King's Park there, and I'll see if I can bring some people along into that worship.
1: You're definitely going to be there. You're invited. Don't worry. You're on the list.
0: Yeah. I appreciate it. And someone's got a birthday coming up.
1: Yeah. Well, actually, that's part of why we're doing the open air worship. Yeah. To celebrate his birthday.
0: Oh, yeah.
1: Sorry.
0: Awesome.
1: We're talking about Silva right now.
0: Yeah.
2: Yeah.
0: I asked him how old he was. He was very modest, a bit discreet about it. I know he looks about 33, but you know those African looks. What are you choking for? Do you need a throat here, a soother or something?
1: I'm just looking at his skin, and I'm just like, I have skin envy. Look at, he's got no wrinkles.
0: He moisturizes.
1: It's like glowing.
0: When you sing for God, you glow.
2: Oh, yeah,
1: that's right.
2: That's right. Like, you all are glowing.
0: Smooth.
2: Yeah.
0: Take notes. Reciprocate comments immediately. Your face so you're glowing. Thank you, Pastor Silva.
2: Welcome, Anthony.
0: What's Mr. Todd Delaney's song? Or what's his song? Your Great Name?
1: Your Great Name.
0: I can see that now. Okay, right. Yes. Oh, wow. He's cool.
1: Yeah. Do you know what I really love about his music?
0: No, I don't.
1: I was just watching him online, and he has this amazing way of bringing all these different musicians and singers and vocalists and just like facilitating this moment of worship. That's a real skill. Like, even like a choir, like to bring all these different artists and make this incredible sound of worship.
0: Yeah.
1: And it just really lifts the roof. So I just know, like, we're going to have such an encounter as he comes over to Perth, and what he's going to bring to our state as well.
0: Awesome. Yeah. Well said. Yeah. We're looking forward to Todd Dolaney. Should we have a look at, that's Dolaney, D-U-L-A-N-E-Y.
2: Yeah.
0: Not da, it's
2: no,
0: du.
2: Not that.
0: Todd Dolaney. And I've got a live version just for you, my friend Lindsay.
1: Thank you.
0: Haven't seen that smiling face for a while. I'm missing all the Hosanna vibes and all you guys catch-ups in between. But we've all been busy doing what God's blessed us to do.
2: Man.
0: And we all know Anthony can't sing, he can't paint. We'll just stick him in radio. He's got a face. He hasn't got the moisturized glow, but we'll stick him in radio. But God can still use him there. Oh, hey, by request, Your Great Name Live, Todd Dolaney, here on 100.9 FM, Noongar Radio Baloo, Perth.

0: Yes, Todd Delaney and your great name. That'd be the name of Jesus. Amen, brother and sister.
1: Hallelujah.
0: Hallelujah. Back down and back up again. Get on your pastor's silver bright feet. Marvelous God. Out now. Thank you, Todd. That was awesome. Your great name. The live version here on Gospel Celebration. In the house, artist Lindsay Carter, pastor extraordinary from Victory Live.
2: Oh, good morning.
0: Oh, good morning. You're looking quite good in mustard.
2: Oh, thank you. And I haven't even had a coffee.
0: I know. Oh. We should all go over there. I think we all need one. Yeah. So tell us, we want to play. So Hosanna Night of Honour. Names are changed. Hosanna Night of Honour. And this is where we award Christian artists, singers, musicians, writers.
3: Absolutely.
0: Lifetime Achievement Awards. What other awards?
3: Yeah. So we, it's a platform where we, you know, appreciate what Christian artists are doing all around Perth, and not just around Perth, but all around Australia and the world.
2: And international.
3: We usually say when what you don't appreciate, we depreciate. And yeah, what you celebrate, you elevate. And so,
0: oh, I love that.
3: Yeah. So we just want to give them this platform to say thank you for what you're doing. Thank you for using your gift,
2: yes,
3: you know, to be a blessing to our community and to bring people closer to Jesus. So, yeah. So that's all what Hosanna
0: I love
3: it's
0: that.
3: All about.
0: It doesn't have to be complex, does it?
3: Yeah.
0: You know, it doesn't have to be. Sometimes the most important things are quite simple.
3: Yeah.
0: You know, we just want to complicate things that all the devil does. And this is beautiful. We want to honor those, like elevate those who we appreciate.
3: Yes.

0: And Christian artists are up against it. They would be, you know, in the front line of attack as well spiritually, because they're out there singing about the Lord Jesus Christ, his kingdom, his people, the joy, the changes in their life, their journeys, successes. It's almost a marvelous God moment. Now civil rights are on major streaming platforms. Tell us about the red carpet you look fashioned this star.
1: Oh, darlings, yes. Dress up, dress to impress.
0: Can I just say, please don't go swimming today, because all that gold and you're going to drown. It's just hanging off.
1: I'm a gold girl. I have to wear my bling bling.
0: Love it.
1: But, you know, this night, it is about worship, it is about music, but it's also a night of fashion. And let me tell you, the fashions last year were next level.
0: I heard the MC's fashion was particularly on point.
1: I think we dressed quite well, as we were both co-hosts together. And so we coordinated.
0: Yeah, that beautiful dress that you're wearing, that gold dress, that was stunning.
1: Thank you. That's from the Hire Boutique. I actually hire my dresses.
0: Is that from Hush?
1: No, Hire Boutique.
0: Oh, Hire Boutique.
1: Yeah.
0: Okay.
1: Yeah, they actually do some really nice dresses just in Main Street in Osborne Park.
0: Okay, nice. Good one. Yeah.
1: But yes, definitely dress to impress, and there's going to be an award for best dressed male and female this year.
0: Who's the judges?
2: The audience.
0: Okay. Nice. Yeah. Fair call.
2: Yeah.
0: Had a few little points, but we could say what we're looking for, or you know what, or we could suggest, you know, I mean, we could. I mean, like, it's a high end. I mean, the standard of the fashion, like, it was a red carpet event. There was photographers, videographers. You had a VIP room, so you really like stepped it up. And I reckon you keep that going. And I can see that it's on trend. I'm getting a vision here. I'm not really a vision person. I always sound like I'm coming from your circle, but. Hey, I mean, Joseph had visions. Did he have visions? Was it Joseph?
1: 100%.
0: No, I'm feeling I can see this, and I know where you're going. You guys always think big, especially Pastor Silver. Amen. Well, Lindsay's not too far behind. where there's fashion and God, she'll be there.
1: Amen.
0: And some canvas to paint on.
1: Do you know, as well, I love this event. It's so multicultural.
0: Yeah.
1: So even some of the dresses and, you know, the suits last year were very, like, you know, all different nationalities coming through. So we want to really harness that and encourage that, because unity and, you know, culture is a big part of this event.
0: And we're celebrating, we're elevating those that we admire, those, you know, who are good to us, who inspire us. And, like, you know, why not celebrate? You know, I really do, you know, some people, come as you are, that's good, that's like, as a person, you don't have to put on any false persona going to church, but I actually, like, you're coming into the house of God. Someone taught me earlier on, like, you're going to church, you're going to meet God, Anthony, you know.
1: I like that.
0: Take your stubbies off, take those thongs off.
2: Go
0: put on some decent pants, you know, and those pants I bought you from Bones, and your little brown shoes, and your white socks, and then your little, you know, little white shirt underneath your jumper, and tuck it in, pop a tie on, darling, and brush your hair, brush your teeth, cut your fingernails, looking like fangs and daggers, so, like, you really, like, it is the house of God, and like, we want to show that we're celebrating, and like, about honour, Pastor Silver, like, you know, honouring your colleagues who you work with, like, we're celebrating, we're there for God, we're celebrating our artists, and those now you know, you've just produced an album, Marvelous God. You know how much time it takes?
2: How long
0: you been writing that for?
2: Like I said, I started writing these songs like 7 to 9 years ago.
1: Oh, wow.
2: Yeah, and then I just had to put them together like this year, and just to produce one song, to record, master, and then to mix everything. Sometimes
0: it costs you
2: about 3,000 for one track.
1: That's right.
2: One
1: song.
2: Yeah.
0: Well, guess what? Anthony's got a producer, a music studio upstairs. I've got the equipment.
2: Oh, wow. That's
0: I've got the equipment.
2: Good.
1: Next album. There you go.
2: That's where we're going to record album.
0: I would much rather use it. I mean, please don't be. I would like to use it for everybody, but I feel particularly delighted when I use it for God's people.
2: Amazing.
0: So I feel more, good, I'm putting it to good use. And there's always that battle, you know, like sometimes I have to, you know, be a bit tough and say, actually, no, that's not quite the right fit. So it's been a journey, just like ministering upstairs. And like, how did you get it? Well, I've been here 10 years offering service, been gospel celebration my 11th year. Don't get paid for it. Drive all the way from, you know, down the Mount Ives up to here. It costs money. It costs money to volunteer. But God provides that.
1: I love that.
0: And I get to meet people like yourselves, Lindsay, and Pastor, your music, your Marvelous God. I get to be part of Hosanna through Noongar Radio. If it wasn't for Noongar Radio, it'd be Anthony who? That's all good. We've got our MC. Now, we're not 100% who the other MC is yet, are we?
2: Oh, yeah, I think we are. You are part of one of the MCs.
0: Oh, thank you.
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